0: Tengo más ganas de cumplirlas.
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live from Space Eat and Dance with Sunset Sessions, brought to you by Grana Padano. And let me tell you, it is the perfect time for a little bit of a beautiful sundowner drink and a delicious golden kernel of Parmesan cheese, obviously top quality only. And this is the whole idea. Grana Padano throughout the summer is taking you all over the island to all the best sunset hotspots and treating guests to some delicious nibbles of their famous product. And I personally think it would go down so, so well with a crisp glass of white wine or a nice Aperol spritz. And that's exactly what the people on the Sunset Terrace are enjoying. We, of course, are bringing you the sound of Noelia Mendez, a well-known island selector here on Ibiza. And she's brought her big record selection, vinyl only, to bring us some beautiful Balearic beats here tonight as we're preparing for another glorious sunset. As you can probably see behind me, Space Eat and Dance, right on the seaside promenade here in San Antonio, is getting busier and busier as people gather for the daily sunset ritual. And as always, it is such a pleasure to share this with you. We're also streaming live on all of our video platforms, Facebook, TikTok, Instagram, Twitch, Kick, IbizaGlobalRadio.com, the video player. So tune in and get some sunset vibes, because you don't want to miss out on these beautiful scenes with our roving cameraman, David.

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continuing live from Space Eat and Dance with Grana Parano Sunset Sessions. And as you can probably tell on the video stream or from the sound, it is getting busy here, and the sun is really now on the home straight, making its way straight down to the wave. Space Eat and Dance with Grana Parano Sunset Sessions. And as you can probably tell on the video stream or from the sound, it is getting busy here, and the sun is really now on the home straight, making its way straight down to the waves, down to the ballet.

if you are in the area, if you're looking for a beautiful place to watch the football, then there are three huge screens in Space Eat and Dance, as well as you get some beautiful grana panano parmesan kernels brought to you by the beautiful Grana Padano girls. So no excuses not to join us as we continue into the second hour of our live broadcast here until 10 p.m. So whatever you do, don't go anywhere. Make sure you check out the video stream and stay tuned.

Ether Global family, how are you doing on this beautiful, beautiful Thursday evening? Today, the 2nd of July, can you believe it? As we are well and truly entering high season here on the White Island. And tonight, it gives me the great pleasure, if you are just tuning in, let me explain to you where we are, because we are in one of Ibiza's most iconic sunset destinations here on the seaside promenade in San Antonio. We are at the one and only Space Eat and Dance, which was brought to you by the founder of Space Ibiza, Pepe Rosello. He created this magical little place to enjoy sunset, cocktails and Mediterranean cuisine. And today we are here with Grana Padano for a sunset session with the sound of Noelia Mendez, who is a keen vinyl collector, a DJ born and raised here in Ibiza, so she's a true Ibizenka, and she has been absolutely killing it for the last hour here on our live stream. But let me tell you, the countdown is on in about 20 minutes. The sun will be touching the sea. You can already see it slowly, slowly making its way to the waves. So if you are anywhere near a live screen and you can turn in, you can tune in, please come and have a look. Please see what's happening here, because we've got our roving camera going all around the terrace, down to the rocks. So if you need a little bit of Ibiza vibes in your life and you're not on the island, make sure you tune in. We'll be bringing you the best of sunset sessions. We're here until 10 p.m. tonight with the support of Grana Padano, who are going around handing out beautiful Parmesan cheese to all the guests. So if you're in Ibiza, come and join us. We'll speak to you again soon.

Ibiza Global Family, just a very quick public service announcement for you. We are entering sunset time, so if you're anywhere near a screen and you can't be in Ibiza in person and watch this, please join us and watch on our video stream the sunset, the sun going down in the waves, of course accompanied by a beautiful piece of opera in honor of Pepe Rosseo, who's a big, big lover of the opera. Enjoy Nessun Dorma from Ibiza.

Ibiza Global Family, what a pleasure it has been to share the last 2 hours with you here live from Space Eat and Dance for another epic Grana Padano sunset session. Today with the sound of Noelia Mendez in this iconic sunset hotspot. For now, it's time to say goodbye, but make sure you keep checking our calendar on IbizaGlobalRadio.com for further events, as well as our social media. Come on, give us a little follow and you will know exactly where we pop up next with the Grana Padano team, who have been handing out this delicious cheese here, perfect for sunset drinks, whether you like an Aperol Spritz or a crisp glass of white wine. But yeah, every good night has to come to an end. However, here, of course, the festivities will continue. The football is on. They have 3 huge screens. So if you are on Ibiza, then make sure to head on down to Space Eat and Dance, where Noelia will also continue to play. But from us, it's time to say goodbye. Wishing you a wonderful evening. You'll be hearing an awful lot from us live over the weekend. So make sure you stay tuned. Ciao, ciao. Thanks.